time. Time is a trick. How many birthdays did you have? One. You had one day of birth. You continue to count birthdays. Your mind gives up. Your body deteriorates. This is the trick of time. Man was never supposed to die. We were given everlasting life by the Creator, the Father of Jesus Christ. There is no other King. There is no other King. Only Jesus Christ. Time is a trick. 1999, huh? I don't think so. We could be in the third millennium, perhaps. Might be 1492. Who knows? I don't wanna see you in the purple.

0: Numero 4.
1: Well, this car is automatic, systematic, hydromatic. Why it's greased lightning?